ashes. Something wasn't normal there. All the other campers were dressed up in formal wear and everybody's angry. So I decide to form a story, keep a low profile, and try to find the dormitory, thinking I was too

assholes around the campsite, by kerosene lamplight, just like them guys in tuxedos, it's a rip-off. So whatever you do, just be in time for the tip-off. God in heaven, dead animals. There was a horrifying silence. Now I'm not the type to be glorifying violence, but I'm gonna get physical like Olivia Newton, blasting off to oblivion, shooting if I gotta. It's game time, right? And rocking the spot, shot blocking and whatnot. You know, me and my team were controlling the fourth quarter. I got a piece of the rock, and no guards were patrolling the north border. But instead of dunking, I jump back, give myself a kiss, pull up from 12 and miss. Game over. We put one in the win column, but I'm scratching my head like I got some kind of skin problem. Feeling like a sleazy punk. I could have had the easy dunk. So Jesus fucking Christ, why did you dunk it? All the players hit the showers, so did the referee. Everybody left the gymnasium, except for me. I stayed behind for a good 20 minutes, maybe 24, to slam a whole bunch of times, and many more, just to show and prove it to myself, until it goes on for long enough. And when I finally went to put my clothes on, a message written on a piece of paper from a notebook saying, put this on, with a tuxedo on the coat hook in my locker was there.

Make a wet, turn the headboard to starboard. Meet the fat stacks like cardboard. Smoke and watch Star Wars. Time to watch the Empire strike back. Bust a bump your head and need an ice pack. Bet you saying double now. Anything I say, I got to double down. Bet those fools stay in Barney Rubble now. Need the bees and honey now. Need 100,000 pounds. There's a thin line between the surface and the underground. Sway.

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We can do it for papes, cause Mad Lib got the B-tapes. Laquaz in the end, always win the sweepstakes.

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And my bike is a jalopy, so I can't see myself winning. And I decide to pace myself from the beginning. I'm not Russian, I'm not a German Nazi. I look to the sky and see stars like the paparazzi. I concentrate on the campground. I can't see the big and yellow gashes in the middle of the road because it's covered in ashes 2 inches deep, making for treacherous conditions, poor visibility and rising suspicions. I know I'm not in hell, I don't hear the sounds of defunct, but I'm trying to get my bicycle past a fallen tree trunk that's blocking the road off, barricade fashion. My legs are getting tired and some other guys are crashing because of the ashes, and there's a long way to go still. I can't believe how dark it is. There's a whole lot of hills and sharp corners to navigate, and vampires in the distance. I can see the campfires. There's probably only 2 miles left for me to reach the destination. According to my estimation, I can't be getting lazy. Organizers may be spying. As I get a little closer, I can hear this baby's crying. I got loose teeth and skid marks, but those thoughts diminish as I cross.

0: 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Let me know what's good for you. You make enough cheese, you can be my main boo. Smile.
1: You know it's good for you.
2: You really want to know? That's all there is to it. Besides, what's the bet?
3: Just that simple, huh?
2: Nothing's ever simple. 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

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Take all the crumbs.

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0: trying to figure what we choking. 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Some niggas can't even keep their mouth off our nuts. You got guts if you're challenging this. Leave you with your wrist lit, cause you ain't damaging this.
1: Quasimodo crew, we make you wanna press rewind. Hit you with the discipline 99.

0: Tell me, Tribune, what happened out there?
1: What happened? Were you out there?
2: Philip! I told you, Si, he's ill. Let me take him.
1: Leave him alone. Stand back. Tribune Gallio, you are a Roman officer. I command you to get control over yourself.

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Each member of the audience, or maybe not everyone, anybody who wants to come up now. It's one person. And there must be one of you who wants to use this particular soapbox we're standing on. So I'd make it like for, you know, good. You can have like 3 minutes. How many songs?

0: do something, right? The future's a bit of action, right? So go up to the people that are running this country, right? You really took a bit of action, right? And went up to them and started telling them what you think. That's it. This is the dance room. We do not want dancers on stage. We are spoiled sports. The only people we want on stage is people who want to say something. So can the dancers please get up? You're getting the chance to use your soapbox. One time in your life. Now I'm giving the soapbox to you, come on. You don't want it.
1: Okay, my name's Ivo Drumstick. Okay, and that's it! And our singer was killed 2 weeks ago, okay, in France. We're looking for a singer. Anyone wants to audition, you just leave your name outside. Okay, the dead. Right. What, you wanna go? Well, fucking leave your name.
0: I just wanted to make a point, right? I love all you people, but I hate you when you act like stupid idiots, because that's when they grind you down.
2: In this space, films have been seen by over 80,000 people in its first year of existence. Films that but for this cinema would have remained in their cans. Here also, battles are fought, imaginations expressed, differences confronted, and it is also a space in which all kinds of movements can develop.
0: Even rock and roll! But aren't people reckon it's good that the Buzz Cops and the Sex Pistols and the Gen X and all that lot, I love those bands, but I'm not putting them down. Everybody thinks that it's great that they're on TV. But it's not, is it? Because what you're getting is diluted shit. Everyone's so pleased, oh, finally we got punk on TV. Oh, we've won. No way have you won, brother. I got to write a communist.

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This is really depressing because I know the answer.

0: 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I stood up against the wall, wall. I got handcuffs on the innocent.
1: Stop that, right here.
0: The force must be blown.

good times I gave you, you always felt bad with me. We went places, we smashed faces. What else could we do?

0: Not just a moment, we'd like to do something that's never been done before, because there are men for years and years who've worked with the dead, who've made it always possible for them to get all of this equipment up for once. Let's really get them out there, shy but very, very crazy. The Grateful Dead crew. Would you all come out here, please? Come on. Aaron Rod, Steve. Get your asses out here. Come on. Healy, Jackson, Ramrod, Joseph.
1: Hello.
0: Let's go, everybody. Come on. Get them all out of here. There's the man right there, Ramrod. Right away. Come on, Sparky.
2: Here he is, one of the best guys in the business, Bill Gray.
0: Really, this is the crew for 10 fucking years. They've done it. Really, once again for the crew. Thank you very much.
3: You're a damn good audience.